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0: Mr. Ludmil Perez on the drums. Mr. Ludmil Perez on drums. Mr. Felipe Cabrera. Mr. Felipe Cabrera on the bass. Felipe Cabrera. Thank you so much.
1: Sometimes our tender hearts hurt. Not because of this moment, but because it once broke open and now it's just open. With each step, everything you've held in it is somehow no longer in it. We build elaborate constructs in our minds of what our lives are supposed to be like, and even decide what we do and do not deserve. The paradoxical nature of life fuels our anguish. Our whys go unanswered. But what if the one who is asking is not the one who seeks? What if you allow the breath in to search all things? What if the breaking is the slit through which the unseen becomes seen? Open. As intense as the urge to contract is, stay open. As the body expands to make room for a breath in, stay open.

siyakhuleka kuyemvele kuqala sikhuleke kuwe wena ophezulu kwakho konke siyakhuleka sithi makube inala esibelethweni sona sinamandla senkosazane yezulu unomkhubulwane siyakhuleka kunomhoyi sikhuleke kumujaji oyema yawo shun sithi makube inala sindlondle sikhulu